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3: 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Never mind, Bill. 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

0: 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Kevin has all the music you need to make it a little less terrible. 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

0: 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Hooper keeps you awake and laughing. 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Kevin has all the music you need to make it a little less terrible. 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
0: Hefty slider bag, silly with a slide. 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Come on.
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0: Penn Station East Coast Subs is no more. 101.5 The Fridge, it's Hooper. One of my favorite places to get a hot sub is Penn Station, which used to be known as Penn Station East Coast Subs, but they're changing their name. They are now Penn Station Sandwiches. The reason for this change is, as you could guess, they're adding new handcrafted sandwiches to the menu. Those will be served on 9-grain bread, or you can get bowls, and they've got wraps. I think they've had the wraps for some time now, but if you're wanting your favorites like the subs and the fries, those are, of course, still going to be there. And this is terrible news. Those big cookies you would get, they are changing. They're now only going to be offered in bite-sized portions. Have you tried these Penn Station sandwiches yet? Let me know your thoughts on them. 937-914-1015.
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2: Tonight, showers and thunderstorms. Some storms may be severe with a low of around 63. For tomorrow, showers and storms and a high near 69. Tomorrow night, mostly cloudy with a chance of showers early and a low of around 49. I'm Peggy Hodge for 101.5 The Fridge.
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first time I heard this song, I thought it was Post Malone. 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

0: Metallica shared a full performance of a classic concert of theirs from a local venue. 101.5 The Fridge, it's Hooper back in 92. Metallica performed in Cincy at Riverbend, and some of you may have been at that show. And if you want to relive those memories, you can watch the video that they just put up of the full concert on their YouTube page. If you want to see them live in the 21st century, you can. They're doing a residency in Las Vegas. We want to hook you up with tickets. That's coming up later on this morning, so make sure you stick around for your shot to win tickets to see Metallica in Las Vegas.
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0: One of the coolest spots to check out in downtown Dayton is now in full bloom for the season. 101.5 The Fridge, it's Hooper. Of course, Second Street Market always has their indoor market open, but now during the warmer months is when the real fun begins and they do their outdoor farmers market. Well, it starts now. Well, you got to wait till the weekend. It's open Saturdays and Sundays, but it'll continue starting this weekend all the way through late October. And during the farmers market, they feature a rotation of vendors, around 40 of them, as well as the vendors that you normally have on the inside of Second Street Market. If you want to check it out this weekend, it'll be open from 9 a.m. to 3 p.m. on Saturday, 11 a.m. to 3 p.m. on Sunday, and indoor only on Fridays from 11 to 3. If you're on the lookout for some local produce and meat, baked goods, native plants, crafts and homeware, they're going to have it.
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2: Tonight, showers and thunderstorms. Some storms may be severe with a low of around 63. For tomorrow, showers and storms and a high near 69. Tomorrow night, mostly cloudy with a chance of showers early and a low of around 49. I'm Peggy Hodge for 101.5. The Fridge.
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0: We're going to be featuring a lot of your favorite older tracks this weekend. It's our leftover weekend. 101.5 The Fridge. It's Hooper. 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But we're taking that segment and doing it all weekend long. We're talking deep cuts and all your favorite tracks that you used to have on cassettes way back in the day, maybe on the CD player, or maybe some songs you had on your first generation iPod or Zune or whatever the heck you had back in the day. 101.5 The Fridge's Leftovers Weekend kicks off on Friday. And listen closely this weekend too, because we might give you a few shots at some Goo Goo Dolls tickets.
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You know what time it is. Let's get you hooked up with these Metallica tickets, all right? Here's your keyword for this morning, party, P-A-R-T-Y. And hell yeah, it'll be a party in Las Vegas when Metallica does their residency at the Sphere. And hopefully we can send you there. 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This one always gets the party started, or the sporting event, the Monster Truck Rally. 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

0: Wars is back in the movie theaters and all is right again. 101.5 The Fridge, it's Hooper. Star Wars, Mandalorian, and Grogu's hitting up theaters this weekend, and it's expected to rake in quite a bit of money. They've got the nice Memorial Day weekend to work with. They're calling for $160 million is the prediction globally for the weekend. Of course, it's not out yet, so I can't tell you what the fan ratings are on sites like Rotten Tomatoes, but I can't tell you the critics are saying it's okay. Sitting at a 60% on Rotten Tomatoes. And you know what? That's 3 out of 5 stars. Some of my favorite restaurants are 3 out of 5 stars. So this sounds like some comfort food type of movie to me.
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2: Tonight, showers and thunderstorms. Some storms may be severe with a low of around 63. For tomorrow, showers and storms and a high near 69. Tomorrow night, mostly cloudy with a chance of showers early and a low of around 49. I'm Peggy Hodge for 101.5. The Fridge.
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0: This TV show has been on forever, and it's getting a new spinoff. 101.5 The Fridge, it's Hooper. I enjoy some medical shows, some medical dramas. Like, I watched a few episodes of ER, really enjoyed it. I'm super into The Pit. I like the comedy side of things, too. Scrubs, amazing. St. Denis, pretty good, too. One show I haven't tried to get into, and I'm sure I would if I did sit down and watch it, would be Grey's Anatomy. And Grey's Anatomy is getting a new spinoff. And we do know that it's going to take place at a rural West Texas medical center. This isn't the first spinoff that Grey's Anatomy has had. They've had a private practice in Station 19. It is set to launch either late fall or springtime next year.
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2: Tonight, showers and thunderstorms. Some storms may be severe with a low of around 63. For tomorrow, showers and storms and a high near 69. Tomorrow night, mostly cloudy with a chance of showers early and a low of around 49. I'm Peggy Hodge for 101.5. The Fridge.
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You're like, we'll just sit there and then we're waiting for the headliner for Muse. But not the case with this Muse show. Block Party, who are a fantastic band from the early 2000s, The Temper Trap, those two bands are phenomenal, and they're opening the show for Muse July 11th, Riverbend Music Center. You can hear this new one, Be With You.

0: It is Metallica 20th on 101.5 The Fridge. We are playing back-to-back Metallica songs three times a day to send you to Vegas to see Metallica in the Sphere this fall in October. So you heard the word this morning at 8, the back-to-back songs with the keyword with Hooper. And now I have the next one coming up at noon, and then Kenzie will have one at 5 o'clock this afternoon. So you have a couple more chances to go see Metallica in the Sphere in Vegas. Just listen for those keywords and the back-to-back Metallica songs here on The Fridge.
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2: Tonight, showers and thunderstorms. Some storms may be severe with a low of around 63. For tomorrow, showers and storms and a high near 69. Tomorrow night, mostly cloudy with a chance of showers early and a low of around 49. I'm Peggy Hodge for 101.5 The Fridge.
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It's really starting to feel like summertime in May when there's hot temperatures followed by thunderstorms and some rain. 101.5 The Fridge. I just hope it at least holds out a little bit for Memorial Day weekend. It's always a bummer when you're all excited during the week that the weather's nice and then it just becomes a rainy

Last week on May 13th, it was the 30th anniversary of this iconic song, Champagne Supernova, which came out in 1996, May 13th, 30 years ago. And the song still sounds better than ever. Oasis on the Fridge.

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10: 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Never mind, Bill. Just... Okay.

The Strokes, one of the many bands touring this summer near us. Cincinnati Riverbend Music Center, July 14th, 101.5 The Fridge. If you're going to that show, you're going to get a cool outfit. The Strokes always bring it with what they're wearing on stage. You're going to get something cool. 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The Strokes on The Fridge. 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

0: crazy to think of all these bands who are celebrating 30 years. Any of the 90s stuff is all at the 30-year mark this year. The mid-90s songs like Pearl Jam and, of course, the Smashing Pumpkins, 101.5 The Fridge. They just announced their Rats in a Cage tour. It's coming to Columbus. It's going to be there on September 30th up at the Shot and Scene Center. And tickets go on sale tomorrow, but we have them for you before anyone else can get their hands on them. Before anyone can buy them, you can win a pair right now. Text me the word SMASHING, S-M-A-S-H-I-N-G, to 937-914-1015. And you could be going to see the Smashing Pumpkins. They're going to celebrate Melancholy and the Infinite Sadness, which came out 30 years ago, the 30th anniversary. So if you want to go see them, text me that word. You could be going. Good luck.
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Not only do you have to worry about the gas prices getting so high, now you got to worry about something else when you're going to fill up here in Dayton. 101.5 The Fridge, Dayton Police are issuing a warning about a huge surge in credit card skimming devices on some of these pumps in the Miami Valley. So when you're going to fill up, you're using your credit card, try to take a look around that device. 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Or, you know, just grab a 20. I guess you need a couple of 20s if you're paying cash to fill up lately. 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

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It is Metallica on 101.5 The Fridge. You're listening for back-to-back Metallica songs. I'm going to start up Leftover Lunch with that, exactly that, and a keyword for you to text so you can get in the running to possibly go to Vegas to see them. Coming up at noon.

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Hooper keeps you awake and laughing. At work, stuck in endless meetings. Kevin has all the music you need to make it a little less terrible. 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

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Metallica continues on 101.5 The Fridge. Back-to-back Metallica songs and a chance to see them at the Sphere in Vegas in less than 10 minutes.

You're about to see what I'm going to do here. I'm going to keep it interesting, playing the Unforgiven from Metallica, 101.5 The Fridge. It is Metallica on The Fridge. Three times a day, we're playing back-to-back Metallica songs, giving you keywords to text to go see them in Vegas this fall in October in the Sphere, that crazy venue. So I have your keyword for noon. Hooper gave you one at 8 a.m. Kenzie has one this afternoon at 5. Your keyword for noon right now is shine, S-H-I-N-E. Text shine to 937-914-1015. Could be going to see Metallica in the Sphere. See what I did here? I just played you The Unforgiven. Here's The Unforgiven 2, the sequel. Is the sequel better than the original? Maybe.

0: Leftover lunch, 101.5 The Fridge. It's Kevin. I hope you're enjoying your lunch today. Whatever it is that you're eating, whatever you're enjoying while you listen to these amazing throwbacks. We do it every weekday, noon to 1. We go into the 90s, the 2000s, the 80s. And we're going to continue that sort of party going this weekend. So starting on Friday, we're going Leftovers Weekend. So we usually just do it for an hour. We're going the whole weekend for Memorial Day. So it's a long weekend. It's a holiday weekend. You probably have Monday off. So we're going to lean into that a little bit. You know, 4 or 5 times an hour, you're going to hear these deep cuts, songs you almost forgot about, songs you haven't heard in a long time. If you have suggestions for us that you want us to play this weekend, you can text them over 937-914-1015. We'd love to hear them. It's going to be an awesome weekend. But when we come back, we're going to continue today's Leftover Lunch with some more throwbacks.
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2: Tonight, showers and thunderstorms. Some storms may be severe with a low of around 63. For tomorrow, showers and storms and a high near 69. Tomorrow night, mostly cloudy with a chance of showers early and a low of around 49. I'm Peggy Hodge for 101.5 The Fridge.
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David Byrne currently touring 101.5 The Fridge. I have a couple friends who went to the show the other night, and they said that it is insane how well he performs these songs, that they sound exactly like the Talking Heads days. And he, I mean, it was a Broadway show, so they kind of have it dialed in, and he's got like 20 people who perform with him, and famously, obviously, hates the other guys from the Talking Heads. They should just do a reunion. Look, Oasis did it, and no one ever thought they'd get back together. They made it happen. Let's get a Talking Heads reunion. Come on, 2027. Take me to the river. 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

If you're wondering what it's like to be an artist or a band in 2026, you just gotta hope sometimes you catch lightning in a bottle on social. 101.5 The Fridge. That happened to Temper City. They got the song Self-Aware. There's certain parts of this song that went crazy viral on TikTok. Even like DJs, like EDM DJs in Vegas and at festivals, they've been using this, sampling the song. It's called Self-Aware. It's on The Fridge. No.

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I hate 101.5 The Fridge, Dayton's coolest alternative.

The fridge is like Blind Bob's. 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

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It's falling away from me. Life's falling away from me.

0: If you're a Smashing Pumpkins fan, you probably saw they announced their Rats in the Cage tour the other day, 101.5 The Fridge. They're celebrating 30 years of Melancholy and the Infinite Sadness, double album. Came out at the end of 1995, so 1996 was really when everyone started embracing that album. I remember it was one of the first CDs that I bought in the store with my own money. It was awesome. And they're doing this big arena tour. It's going to kick off in Columbus. It's going to be at the Schottenstein Center. September 30th. Tickets go on sale tomorrow, but I have them before anyone else can buy them. So if you'd like to go, text me the word smashing right now. S-M-A-S-H-I-N-G to 937-914-1015. You could be going to see the Pumpkins. Good luck.
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Once these temperatures got pretty hot last weekend and this week, I forgot that it brings the thunderstorms too. 101.5 The Fridge. I don't know what I hate more, the winter we had with the sub-zero temperatures and the snow, or the hot temperatures with the thunderstorms. I think I prefer the summer weather, because the cold is just, I mean, it is miserable. At least the storms, I'm gonna go inside, get away from a little bit.

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Dayton's coolest alternative. 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

0: It's Metallica on 101.5 The Fridge, and we're giving you a chance at winning a trip to Vegas to see them at the Sphere in October. Here's the deal. All right. Here is the deal. We're going to give you keywords at 8, noon, and 5. You got today, tomorrow, Friday, and then, you know, next week. So here's how this is going to work. I've got your next one coming up at 5, but I want you to save our number so that you're ready for it. Okay. 937-914-1015. 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

0: 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Weather.
1: Tonight, showers and thunderstorms. Some storms may be severe with a low of around 63. For tomorrow, showers and storms and a high near 69. Tomorrow night, mostly cloudy with a chance of showers early and a low of around 49. I'm Peggy Hodge for 101.5 The Fridge.
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take all of the pit bull pictures that my eyes can handle, which is all of them. Okay. Please keep sending me pictures of your cute little pit bulls. I want one so bad. It's National Rescue Dog Day. And unfortunately, a lot of dogs that are in shelters happen to be pit bulls, pit bull mixes. And I love them. They are the sweetest babies. And I know that they've got a bad rap, but they really, all the ones that I've met have been just like little farty, lazy bags of bones that just want to like play ball and like snuggle up with you. 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
2: Tonight, showers and thunderstorms. Some storms may be severe with a low of around 63. For tomorrow, showers and storms and a high near 69. Tomorrow night, mostly cloudy with a chance of showers early and a low of around 49. I'm Peggy Hodge for 101.5 The Fridge.
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She's 4'11", but her caffeine intake could power all of Dayton. 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

0: 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Weather.
1: Tonight, showers and thunderstorms. Some storms may be severe with a low of around 63. For tomorrow, showers and storms and a high near 69. Tomorrow night, mostly cloudy with a chance of showers early and a low of around 49. I'm Peggy Hodge for 101.5. The Fridge.
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So as I'm chilling in the fridge studio, I see this article about college dumpster diving season being upon us. And I was like, hello, what? It's 101.5 The Fridge. Apparently those move out dumpsters are like adult Christmas morning for some people. Like, you got rich kids throwing away their air fryers and LED lights and perfectly good little like sleeper sofas. It's like one man's trash is another girl's fully furnished home. I'm just kidding. I'm good. But and I also don't know that that's legal. So I wouldn't go diving in dumpsters for rich kids stuff. Maybe. I don't know. Is it legal? It can't be, right? I don't know. It's not stealing. It's garbage. But I feel like you're not supposed to do that. Probably not. Don't take anything I say to heart. Unless it's, you know, entering contests, then definitely take that to heart.

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1: Tonight, showers and thunderstorms. Some storms may be severe with a low of around 63. For tomorrow, showers and storms and a high near 69. Tomorrow night, mostly cloudy with a chance of showers early and a low of around 49. I'm Peggy Hodge for 101.5. The Fridge.
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13: I think you've done everything right and absolutely nothing wrong. 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